calm down, not easy as falling. Eyes hit hard, I wanna be seen as more than a martyr, more than a monolith or a mark, more than these guys that sting your lungs. It's muddy, we

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1: This is a good time to introduce you to the heartbeat of our organization. 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And of course, if you think about that really seriously, you know that your entire life is centered around your heartbeat. 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

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I'm packing a heap of skills, I'm rapping a deeper ill mind, Saddam type shit. 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
2: Boy, wezen, oh shit. 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Вся мешпуха пришла. Я ad-lib subtitles. Такая презентация. Интересно, блядь. Check it out, yeah. One, two. Uh-huh. Strictly for my Miss Booha. Tension is Malchukas. And Rich Hua, supreme feeder recruiters. Kooklers looking to get hit with the Stuka. Off the top,

got nothing to tell a stranger. Skate off in the range with a bell of danger. Bumping OG Dev and Scaramanga. Getting right, living life without fear of anger. Goof snake that a drool still in Brooklyn. On some Corey Matthews shit in Topanga. Hide out in Laurel Canyon. Been saving up rent for a mansion. I could give a damn who's slandering. Dudes be whole ass abusers. Trying to comment on your moral standing. Cause I got them videos that their mother watch. And they images generic, straight shutter shot. What? Been nice, but I took it up another notch. When I'm in a babushka bag like butterscotch. Check it out, I say yeah. Aha. Got the type of job, only move when I wanna. Gracefully in a place to be, they standing on the corner. You drool live at the Coliseum, they pay dollars to see him. I gotta rock like Charlie Brown on Halloween. But first I gotta make sure that them dollars claim enough impetus to get out the kitchen like Paula Deen. Stop working on music and start rocking. It's that Stella chart top and they spitting bars. I'm Bella Bartok and strictly knocking out my hits for the gelt. Hit for self, I ain't come to see anybody else. I always used to skate after a short set. Fuck a rap show, rather go watch a string quartet. No time to shoot the shit with some irrelevant stand. Trying to leech my energy guard like Elephant Man. They still in

0: Start being a scrub haze, start of your ending. Step in the club and they don't know if you perform at a bartending. Go fetch me something on the rocks with a twist. But before I rap, I don't get twist, I'm a specialist. Need at least 40 racks to work on a set list. I don't get that, bricks getting flipped like Tetris. My booking agent's name is Jonathan Bricks.
1: Thank God.
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1: Zero.
0: A true scholar's burden, Tyler Durden, I fucked up my own self. Still was whipping others as soon as they rang the bell.
2: Ding.
0: First I was just trying to show persistence, go the distance. Knocked him out with a right hook in the 12th. Like driving to my side of Brooklyn, I took the belt.
1: You know what I'm saying?
0: I say, yo, motherfuckers ain't trying to make history, they just want a photo. Your man weak, we can't speak, he let geeks tell him what his music worth, like his antiques wrote so. Fucking Bozo, a dojo like Colojo, bunch of cloud Draculas sucking off the mojo.

0: cigar, go set a postcard. 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
1: I'm a dais.
0: Why the blicky on me, never know who holding.
1: What?
0: Keep that fifth like Beethoven. 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
1: Fucking huh?
0: While we sippin' daiquiris on jet skis. You pissed off, I'm Christoph Penderecki. More Anton Weyburn, way more burn. No matter who get it, to whom it may concern. Killing for a minute, but what they learn. 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
2: 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What up, bro?
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1: But you know you, and you know me. 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

0: Campus FM. 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
1: I used to sleep, but I don't now. On the mental avenues that I could go down. Get traversed, parallel universes merge. Eyes on the ceiling, it begins to burn. 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Then the moment expires, replaced by spiraling shapes I admire. Brain breaks into makeshift scenes. Leafy green trees that sway in the breeze. Laying on a raft by a beach on an island off Greece. I can nearly feel peace, no message to be gleaned. Nearly feel sleep. Next snap, whiplash, I take 40 lashes. For 40 winks, alarm clock laughing. 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I daydream, I have nightmares. 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But behold, I drift, catch a whiff of oncoming respite. I reach out with open arms. Alarm.
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0: I'll be the instrumental inventor, inventor the center. 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
0: When we rock the mic, yo, y'all better

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1: Someone comes up and says something like, I am a god. 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

0: 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Turn some water to snow. 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
1: Ice cold.
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1: I like that. Turn some water to snow. 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
0: Cause this soul is ice cold. Turn your ass into stone. 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
1: You know, look me in my eyes and turn your ass into stone. 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
0: Cause I'm caught in the snow. Cause it's only so cold. Turn your ass into stone.
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Where we at? Where we at? Where we at? Where we at? 7-6 drugs on. 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Even before this corona shit, I wasn't fucking with

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1: It looks like one of them horror movies. You know how when you see Jason splashing something across the chest or something with that big ass machete? When a motherfucker hits you across your face with a razor, it's just like that.
2: That shit is a perfect line. It's a perfect scar. And then if they make one slight movement, that shit just disperses and opens up.
3: Sometimes you see the bone. You cut them straight all the way to the bone.
2: And then you see the white meat. And then the shit just pss, pss, pss, pss. And then it's a wrap. That nigga got that scar for the rest of his fucking life.
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0: male with one, that only mean one thing.
1: Right.
0: What's so funny?
1: Come on, man, we talking about male.
0: And we also talking about rock.
1: Yeah, but male ain't Wanda.
0: What you saying?
1: Is Wanda going to Spelman?
0: Shit is male. And what you think, we making all this money because this shit ain't addictive? Must have rock hit a hold of their ass. The person you knew, they gone. Slaves to the pipe now.

Welcome to the madness. I bring good tidings and gladness. Getting with the getting like Gladys. Claudine R.I.P. My arm pack got two copies. Sentimental J-side, not on the floppy. Feel the heartbeat. Sometimes real life is sloppy. I'm bored with this monopoly. About to rise out the poverty. Black people the majority. I see the vision like Jordy. Still reserve Prince Georgie. Four stars when you hear it on the recording. Award winning. I put the third act at the beginning. Standing in the corner, arms folded, just chilling. Standing in the corner, arms folded, just grinning. Smooth criminal, on the mic, get it. Moonwalk with a tomahawk. At the top of the beanstalk, surprise top flight of the world, Craig. Check the logo at the letterhead, cat brown bread. J-Lib told you turn it up to the red. Set it off, I suggest you do what they said. They normalize violence, they never normalized organizing. And building up your own environment. It's all about corporations and yeah.

0: atoms. 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